0: wipe out the history.
1: Bad inna the rave and club. This go and bring out the thugs. Be a bad girl where we love. Be a bad girl where we love.
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4: Yeah, isn't it? Yeah.

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And I have some music from DJ Reezy and DJ Sprint now coming up after this. Keep it locked to JD Reed, it's Rinse.

channel. This year spent a day at 8:40 on trainers. Arcs of the players, barrage of now it's all vacant. Got new patient. Back then I done it with a wobbling, handle bruck. Ever had a raise the

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1: Gas pedal stuck to my slider. Sliding about in that spider. Matt Green rap, yeah, Matt Green rap. Like I'm riding around in a primer. Take a top off like Sailor. Tim Bank on the rank outsider. Matt Green rap, yeah, Matt Green rap. Like I'm riding around in a primer.

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Let's keep your eye on Skeng dog. If the first one in a convoy gets chewed and man bullet the next car. Wait, wait, wait, there's a fed car, just seen BX9 on the ridge park. Man, handle the ting with my right hand, and I just control the weeks with my left arm.

Right, that's it from me. My name is Papul. Thank you so much for listening this morning. Always a pleasure to spend some time with you. I'll be back next Tuesday. Thanks again to my guest this morning, Pacheco. Check him out at Epoca on Sunday. And warming up for Ruben Blades at the Roundhouse next Wednesday. I'm going to leave you with this. Brand new music from Aloia. She's just dropped her new album called Zero. This track, Cairo FM. And if you're lucky, she's playing at the Lower Third in London next week. I think it's sold out. But for those of you that have got tickets. Alright, see you next week.

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1: Out tomorrow.
0: 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Brazil de Capoeira.
1: Trust me, man, this one, they're not ready. Well, you better get ready.
0: You've been listening to Sam the Man in the Mix, Brighter Days Family, yeah?
1: Rinse FM.
0: Right now, the man himself, Maestro. Felix CW in the old Brighter Days tee, yeah? Large logo. And that tee's been around the world, I know it.
1: We love to see it.
0: Fresh back from Wales.

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0: 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El Clasico, I've been banging this tune every day, bro. Every morning, every night.
2: 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Until the capoeira.
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Some incredible artists doing it, like Brennan with Double. 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

Yo, yo, yo. What's good? You're locked in with Prosper right now, going back to back with our boy Armand, otherwise known as DJ Seinfeld. You know what I'm saying? We've already been smashing it for the last hour, but we're about to lock in because this one's being recorded on video. So yeah, we're going in hard. Anything to say, boys? Saturday night?

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He said, what is your number? I didn't answer. What is your number? I still don't answer. What is the number, boy? I really don't answer. In front of the chopper, me mama, then me started to answer. Guess what I say?

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0: Hey Lex, don't forget your Durex.

for State Off. So we're going, starting off with South Africa this time in the fight up against Ill Blue, the production duo. Shout out to Darius, big up James. We're going for State Off versus Ill Blue. This is UK versus SA producers. Who's winning this one? Scratch or rinse?

brand new Ronnie Loco and Katy Pearl. I tell you what, that is one artist who is definitely put a battery in her backpack, because yo, Katy Pearl, one of our greatest singers we have here of this generation, our generation. Who you may know from In the Air, Prem Pray and D. Who you may know from, is it called Please Leave Me Alone with Kano and Da Vinci? Also, I think the more stuff with Da Vinci was just escaped my brain. But yeah, Katy Pearl is a. What else did she do? Did she do Nobody Don't Dance No More as well? I'm pretty sure she did that one, Kano on the Kano album. These kids nowadays. I'm pretty sure that was Katy Pearl as well. Anyway, one of our famous voices. And then just sort of like went away for a while, but shout out to the producers who are on her neck now, and it looks like if you go on her Instagram that she is just constantly in studio, and I couldn't be more happier with that, to be honest, to be real, to be frank. And this is one of the outcomes of one of those sessions with Ronnie Loco, which I feel like is coming on his next project, the Ohima EP. Okay? We are keeping the vibes up. DJ Decimo, this one, Someday. And Someday I'll get in studio with KEB. I mean, that too. Katy Pearl. Too many K's. Only the good ones though, not Katy Perry or anything like that.